0: Por qué?
1: That's an A. And here's a B. And nobody care about no C. And ain't nobody interested in D. Right?
2: What the fuck is this?
3: C is for crocodile. This is a picture of a baby crocodile.

What about the letter E? What about the letter E? E is for elephant. Can you spell the word elephant?

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0: growing up isn't easy, especially if you try to keep up with the dares and fads of some of your more advanced friends.
1: Nerf net. 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

0: walking into place along with Al. 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Because Y was E.
1: Can I sing an alphabet song?
0: That's the Z okay. Again.
2: A, B, C, D, E, F, G.
1: Yeah. Oh, the cool alphabet song.

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0: 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That's Lucky Lager. 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
2: The unseasonably warm weather is on track to scorch its way into the record books, with parts of Southern California running 20 to 30 degrees above normal. The early arrival of this heat wave may offer fresh clues about how climate change could affect the valley in the decades to come. Climate scientist Dr. Daniel Swain sees a clear link to climate change and explained to me what California might look like and feel like down the road.
3: California's climate in a warming world will certainly be familiar. It'll still be wetter in the winter and hotter in the summer, with some transition seasons in between. But the hottest hots are already getting hotter, and they will continue to get hotter. We haven't seen the hottest temperatures that we're going to see in the next 20 or 30 years. Those are yet to come. We'll see, you know, increasing number of years with severe wildfire conditions and smoke in the valley and fires in the foothills. We've seen that certainly in recent years. Eventually, we will also see increased risk of major flood events, either as snow melt becomes more rapid in the spring or as winter storms drop even more rainfall more quickly. So we kind of will see all of the above, just about everything but more record cold. So if you don't like freezes or frosts, I suppose that's one thing you won't be dealing with as often, especially in the valley, as we used to. But just about everything else will be sort of an amplified version, as a more accelerated flavor, if you will, of what we've already seen in recent decades. But increasingly wide swings between extremely wet and extremely dry conditions while it gets warmer, essentially all four seasons.
4: For the people watching at home right now who may be thinking, hey, heat waves happen all the time. Maybe this one happened a little earlier. What's the one big takeaway from this conversation that you want them to have about California's climate future?
3: Well, I think a heat wave like this one in March, of course, which is going to bring June or even July-like temperatures to some places, some folks might say, well, you know, we see temperatures like this every June and every July, so what's such a big deal about this event? Well, first of all, it is occurring in March. And for anybody who's involved in agriculture in the Central Valley, you know that the timing of hitting different temperature thresholds is critically important for different crops. And having June or July-like afternoon temperatures in March is not normal. And that can really disrupt the phenology and the seasonality of a lot of critical aspects of having successful growing season in Central California. The other piece, too, is that California's water supply is greatly predicated on there being this nice, convenient time-release storage of snowpack in the mountains, which gradually replenishes the water in our large western Sierra Slope reservoirs from spring into summer. So reservoir levels are doing just fine now. In fact, they're actually higher water levels than average in most places right now, thanks to a reasonably wet winter and a couple of wet years prior to this one. So at least we've got that going for us this year. But this is a classic climate change conundrum, which is that even though reservoir levels are doing decently now, they may not be by later this summer, because while the water levels are reasonably high now, we've pretty much gotten what we're going to get. And the replenishment that we'd ordinarily be depending on to constantly resupply that water that we're using, that we're pumping out of the reservoirs, that we're flowing out and using for urban water use for agriculture in the summer months and the fall months, it isn't going to get replenished this year nearly to the same degree that it would be in a year with a much better snowpack. And so this really does affect our water supply even during a non-drought year. We don't have serious drought conditions in California right now, despite a really low snowpack and some record warmth, because we have seen a reasonable amount of precipitation both this winter and in the previous one. But we may still run into some water issues later this year, because that snowpack is sort of a preview of a warmer climate future, where the precipitation isn't necessarily lacking, but the really warm temperatures and the really low snowpack mean that the historical relationships between water supply and runoff and reservoir levels really no longer apply. We're sort of operating in new territory that makes it more challenging to both predict the water supply dynamics for the year, and potentially means that there's going to be less water available than we would expect given how much precipitation has actually fallen.
4: It is alarming, to say the very least. Dr. Daniel Swain, thank you so much for your time today. We appreciate it.
3: Thank you again.

0: name, please?
1: Bye.

0: And now, before the overture to the second act of The Gibson Family, let's step backstage and look in on Sally Gibson and Hilda, her maid, who is helping Sally change for the next scene.
1: Quick, Hilda, hold this dress. I've never been so excited in all my life.
2: It's really wonderful, isn't it, Miss Sally?
1: Too wonderful. That scene in the garden.
2: It made me think of Henry, Miss Sally. Miss Sally, if I had your complexion, do you suppose Henry would...
1: What, Hilda?
2: Help me, what's wrong with my face, Miss Sally? Those red blotches just won't go away.
1: Soap, probably. What kind are you using? Some beauty soap, I suppose.
2: Yes, Miss Sally. That one that promises radiant beauty, glamorous youth, irresistible loveliness. Oh, Miss Sally, I had hoped Henry would...
1: Yes, so did I once. And then I learned the truth. Hilda, you can't feed the pores of your skin with beauty oils or mysterious ingredients.
2: No.
1: And many highly perfumed, prettily colored soaps contain fatty acids and free alkali that really irritate and harm your skin.
2: But, Miss Sally...
1: My doctor recommended Ivory. He says all any soap can do is cleanse, and that to protect the fine texture and pores, a soap should cleanse gently. And that to do that, a soap must be pure. He said Ivory would help to keep my skin smooth and fine.
2: And Miss Sally, do you think Henry would...
1: Oh, quick, my gloves, Hilda. Is the bell for the second act?
0: No, Hilda will never get a Grecian nose by using a beauty soap. But we do hope she gets Henry. And now for the overture to our second act. All right, Don.

0: daughters of man, a plan conceived in my brain, a path for what we yearn. Jesus was a dream. As my body becomes real, I feel the world.
1: Instead of admitting her faults, she rationalizes them. Education nurtures the mind.
0: Maybe still he is. Maybe he is me. Here inside my head. I hold the world in my hands. I will pick it apart. So I may build it up again. Watch it as it starts to fall apart.
2: You're a dirty fighter! And you're a traitor!
0: God was a man.
1: Mushroom and pine. He abominates slimy creatures like eels.

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1: 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To my selector, now so I love this one. But it's all a special request.

0: them control the area and select a lovely man. 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No, come my selector.
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Back in 1942, I was a member of a good platoon. We were on maneuvers in Louisiana one night by the light of the moon. The captain told us to ford a river, that's how it all begun. We were knee-deep in the big muddy, the big fool said to push on. Well, the sergeant said, sir, are you sure this is the best way back to the base? Sergeant, go on, I forded this river about a mile above this place. It'll be a little soggy, but just keep slogging, we'll soon be on dry ground. We were waist-deep in the big muddy, the big fool said to push on. Well, the sergeant said, sir, with all this equipment, no man will be able to swim.

And we just made it out of the big muddy with the captain dead and gone. We stripped and dived and found his body stuck in the old quicksand. I guess he didn't know that the water was deeper than the place he'd once before been. Another stream had joined the big muddy about a half mile from where we'd gone. We were lucky to escape from the big muddy when the big fools had to push on. Any moral, I'll leave that for yourself. Maybe you're still walking, you're still talking, you'd like to keep your health. But every time I read the paper, them old feelings come on. We're waist deep in the big muddy, the big fool says to push on.

Greetings and hello. I hope you find yourself well. This is Elijah Minnelli on the Upholstered Pushback program here on Radio Alhara. It goes without saying, but I shall say it anyway, my complete disgust at the war and turmoil that has been begun and instigated by the Israeli state, propped up by America, the war, an endless cycle of destruction following genocide and apartheid, is reprehensible and seemingly never ending. I say this all as a Jewish resident of Radio Alhara who has been welcome and supported, as is completely normal. The State of Israel do not represent Jews, and I am deeply disheartened by their actions and them using this name of the Jewish faith so as to justify their actions. It has nothing to do with the traditions and learnings I grew up amongst, and I hope that is plain for everyone to see. Sometimes the obvious needs stating as the world caves in on itself. I wish you a peaceful, peaceful time in these trying, trying times. All the best.

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0: Hello, hello. You're locked into Creating Patterns here on Radio Alhara, celebrating 6 years on this wonderful station. So our first show was June 2020. Kicked off the show with new from Pigeon, Energy, off their album Outer National. And this is Ovento Part by Ubuntu off the Mr. Bongo Record Club Volume 8 compilation. For this show, we've invited some old friends back to join us. We have 158, who guested on our June 2020 show, back for another takeover. We're going to have four mixes over the next 2 hours, kicking off now with Mr. Breen and followed by Bob Cojones. So this is Creating Patterns and 158 on Radio Alhara.
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Yes, yes. For the last 45 minutes, you've been listening to Mr. Breen and Bob Cojones from 158 Collective here on Radio O'Hara, the Creating Patterns show. We're going to have a couple tunes and then we're going to get into the next two mixes from 158. We're celebrating 6 years on Radio O'Hara today, June 2020 to June 2026. And this is Let Your Hair Down with Pingu's Anthem. And then we're going to have Curio Curio with Amor Doente. Stay locked.

0: You're listening to the sounds of Owelu Dreamhouse out of Melbourne with Olu Wasam. And next up, we are going to get into our next two mixes from 158 Crew. So first up, we are going to have Gap Tooth, followed by Queef for the next 45 minutes or so. You can check out 158 on Instagram. That's 158MCR. So the words 158MCR. And as always, the show will go up on our Mixcloud after the show with track lists, etc., on our socials. We now have every single show from June 2020 up on Mixcloud, so please go and check those out. There was a delay with some of them. So that is mixcloud.com/creatingpatternsradio. 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We're celebrating 6 years on Radio O'Hara. Let's get into it. 158 for the next 45 minutes. Let's go.
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Yes, yes. For the last 45 minutes, you have been listening to Gaptooth and Queef from 158, hearing the guest mix for Creating Patterns on Radio O'Hara. Yeah, lots of love to our 158 family. Nice one for getting involved. And we're celebrating 6 years on Radio O'Hara and 158 were our very first guest. So it's been really nice to get a few of the guys in for another session. We're coming up to the end of the show. We've got two more tunes to finish us off. The first one of those is going to be Ellen Beth Abdi out of Manchester with Sad Chord. And then we're going to round off the show with a new one from Cantrips, a track called The Plan. 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And lots of love to our Radio Alhara family and anyone listening. Look after each other. Send lots of love. Peace.

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And project this onto the planet until you next hear my voice.

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And as you stroll along the halls, you will see them permeated with the color gold. Until you next hear my voice.

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And you raise your consciousness, and you also raise theirs. And you will stay in this higher level of consciousness, functioning normally and naturally for an indefinite period of time. 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
1: Here we go. 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We good.
0: Show the whole thing. And what that mean?
2: No.
0: And what you make it for?

But then again, what is normal? Do you think I'm normal? Say I'm normal. Please, for fuck's sake, please say I'm normal. I don't know what you want from me. I could never do that contemplation shit. Someone told me once that if you have more than 3 major concussions before the age of 7, you're fucked. I had 8. And anyway, I'm not interested in knowing. I'm just tired. So tired. Something went wrong. Something went really wrong a long way back. And now I don't know. Now I'm just doing this. One morning you wake up and you want to shave your head because the insects living up there have started to throw parties they aren't inviting you to. And you tell me I'm crazy? I just want to live. I just want to feel something. Anything. Anything. There's so much shit in the world. There's good, bad, mad, sad, ugly, happy. But I just love beauty. I think about my friends sometimes. Their lives, their failures. They don't know where I am. I wonder if they miss me. I miss their stories. The stuff they leave unfinished, the words they leave behind, the good they drag after them, and the destruction they create. But above all, I remember the love. I remember sitting on my Uncle Mario's knee while he told me about the man he killed in the Embarcadero in August 1999. I remember the girl with pigtails in her hair asking me why I looked so sad when I was supposed to be feeling happy. I remember climbing on a statue in my grandmother's garden while serious guys in suits walked around talking to each other. There was a lot of blood around back then. A lot of laughter, but a lot of blood too. And I mistook the laughter for love. I forgot the color where I came from. Now my taste is me, and sometimes it's a little too sour. The streets are so dead. How is it so easy to leave this world behind? It feels like the world's a dream. Right up until I remember the smell of her hair blowing in the wind. You aimed for my eyes, but you forgot that the heart is where all the action is. This one goes out to all the ghosts. I love you.

Sorry.